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Welcome to the show. It's Wednesday. It's hump day, baby. Thank you for tuning in. Hey, you just heard from Freddie Hubbard, tune called Red Clay. Coming up this hour, we're going to hear from St. Louis's own, my girl, Rhoda G. We got Tanya Nolan coming up, 480 East, Clifford Brown, Kayla Waters, UNAM. Later in the hour, brand new music from Huge Groove and David Garfield featuring Dave Koz. So it's time to get back to the music. It's Wednesday night and you've arrived exactly where the day gives way to something smoother. Tonight we'll slow the tempo, lift the spirit, and let every note tell its own story. From smooth jazz favorites to soulful R&B and rich blues traditions, welcome to your midweek escape. I'm Eric Eazy-E, and this is Easy After Dark. I got Ollie Silk right now, a tune called Yes Sir, his latest. We are St. Louis's only home for smooth jazz, R&B, and blues, 88.7 The Sound.

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0: 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UNAM with Back in Style. Hey, I got to take a fast break, but before I do, I want to remind you guys, there's some fantastic stuff coming up. We got the music series August 22nd from 7 to 9 with the one and only trumpeter and vocalist Dawn Weber at the Press House in Collinsville. We got the Jazz and Wine Festival coming up over at Alton's Outdoor Amphitheater. Casimu Taylor's 100 Miles tribute to Miles Davis, the Playadors, and Butcher Brown are going to be there. We got the Midwest Salute to the Arts at Moody Park in Fairview Heights. That's going to be another great event. Just so much. We got Tim Cunningham this weekend. We got Matt the Rattlesnake Leash. We got September 11th, we have the wonderful R&B group LaVert coming in town. Yeah, it'd be great to see Sean again, man. He's one of the original members of LaVert. Yep, they're going to be here in St. Louis. So I'm looking forward to a lot of these concerts that are coming up. And St. Louis-based artists, we all, like I said, we got great talent in St. Louis, and I love showcasing that talent. So you can get all this information from our website and from our social media, and you can contact those venues for any further information. After this break, I'm coming back with These Sacred Souls. We got the latest from Huge Groove and David Garfield and Dave Koz. 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

88.7, the sound that these sacred souls would live for you. I'm going to keep the music flowing right along into the next hour. Right now we have Huge Groove. This is called The Phoenix. This is his latest. St. Louis Nights deserve St. Louis sounds. From the Lou, we bring you music with feeling. 88.7, the sound.

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88.7, the sound, the lovely Miss Althea Renee with El Fuego, hot on the charts, number one, as a matter of fact. Before that, we also heard from Cindy Bradley with Uptown Drive. This hour, we got Chris Bodie, we got Philip Doc Martin, Matt Bianco, the lovely Miss Paula Atherton with her latest. Later in the hour, we're going to hear from Eric Darius with a new tune and new music from Special Effects featuring Keely Minucci. So let's get back to the music right now. Here is the late great bassist, Waymon Tisdale. This is Tell It Like It Is. When the music feels this good, you don't need much conversation. One groove ends, another begins. We are 88.7, my peeps, the sound.

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0: 88.7 The Sound Trio Trespien with Brazilian Rainbow. Hey, don't forget, tomorrow night is Thursday, so right around 7:30 for at least 10 minutes of uninterrupted classic jazz during the Goldenberg Heller and Antonoli Classic Jazz Jam with the hardest working man in radio, my cat Jason Church. Yeah, that's every Thursday evening right around 7:30. You don't want to miss it, so make sure you tune in. You're going to be tuned in anyway, so you might as well keep it locked in and listen. It's going to be some great music. You won't be disappointed. Hey, I'm going to take a fast break. Coming back in about 35 seconds with Eric Darius, Wynton Marsalis, and special effects featuring Keely Minucci. 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

88.7 The Sound, Dave Brubeck and Michael Brecker with Michael Brecker's Waltz. We're going to keep the music flowing right along as promised. Here's the latest from Special Effects featuring Keila Minucci. It's called Been So Long. From the Arch to every neighborhood in the Lou. Smooth sounds. Just getting started. 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

88.7 The Sound, Third Force with Time for Wonderful. Before that, my cat Walter Beasley with Nice and Easy. Coming up this hour, we're going to hear from Paul Taylor. We got Dean Martin, Judah Seeley with his latest, Lawson Rollins. Later in the hour, we're going to hear from Stanley Tarantine, the latest from Chris Standring and Gabriel Mark Hasselbeck. So it's time to get back to it. Here is St. Louis's own My Cat, the Ryan Marquez Trio. This is called Hello, It's Me. You found Easy E, you found the sound, and all you need to do is relax, my peeps. We're 88.7, The Sound.

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88.7 The Sound, the latest from Chris Standring, is called All the Good Times. We're going to keep the music going right now. Here's Return to Forever with Sorceress. I'm Eric Eazy-E, reminding you that every night deserves a great soundtrack, my peeps. 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

88.7, The Sound, the lovely Miss Reagan Whiteside, her latest, In Love Reimagined. Before that, the great Carol Albert with Paradigm Shift. Hey, coming up this hour, more great music. I got new music from Keb Moe. We're going to hear from St. Louis's own, my two cats, Joe Mancuso and Dave Black. Alex Crown with new music, along with Embassy and Rhythma. So let's get back to it right now. Here's Peter White. This is called Here We Go. Where St. Louis slows down and the music takes over. Smooth music, soulful moments. Yeah, St. Louis Nights, 88.7, The Sound.

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7, The Sound, the latest from Keb Mode's called Fussin' and Fightin'. We're going to keep the music going right now. It's Steve Watson. This is called Playtime. When the music feels this good, you don't need much conversation. Only the groove. 88.7, The Sound.

88.7 The Sound, the latest from Embassy. It's called Drive Time. We're going to keep the music flowing right along right now. I got D.D. Bridgewater. This is I Can't Get Next to You. From the heart of St. Louis, it's your soundtrack right here. 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

out trying to get next to you. Who, what's a girl supposed to do? Ay, ay, ay, ay, ay. I'm trying, I'm trying.

88.7 The Sound, Sax Squash with Sold Out. Before that, Eric Clapton with Reptile. This hour, we're going to hear from George Howard. I got new music from Ultra Blue. We got Clark Terry on deck. Jazz, funk, soul, and we're going to hear from Manhattan Transfer by request, the latest from Kevin Jackson and Marcus Anderson, and I'm going to try to squeeze in a classic song by the great Staple Singers. So let's get back to it. Here's St. Louis's own, a bad man on the keyboards. I'm talking about the one and only Mr. Peter Williams. This is Isfahan. I'm Eric Easy E. This is WSIE 88.7 The Sound, keeping you smooth one song at a time.

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88.7, The Sound, the latest from Ultra Blue called Over the Moon. We're going to keep the music going, my peeps. We are in the home stretch. We're going to finish strong with some great music. Right now, here's Clark Terry. This is called A Little Jazz. When the day is loud, you're ready to unwind. 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

88.7, The Sound, the latest from Kevin Jackson called Groove to This. Hey, my time is up. I appreciate you guys spending this Wednesday evening with me. A couple of things, WSIE.com/support. 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If I got it, I'm going to play it. Also, we want to hear from you. Let us know what you think about the station, the music, etc., etc. 618-650-4880. We'd love to hear from you. I'm going to get out of here. Midweek always sounds better when we spend it together. Thanks for letting me share these songs with you tonight. However, your evening continues, please keep listening. I hope the music stays with you and brings you a little calm wherever you're headed. Until next time, I will see you same chill time, same chill channel. Stay smooth, stay soulful, but most of all, stay easy after dark. I got Xavier Gordon up next with a tune called PHC. Ah, we are St. Louis's home for smooth jazz, jazz, R&B, and blues. I'm Eric Eazy-E, and I am out. Have a great evening.

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That was Heading Out by Pieces of a Dream. Before that, you heard My Groove, Your Move by Hank Mobley. You are listening to WSIE 88.7, The Sound. And we have excellent work coming up from the likes of Sample Culture and Mark Antony, so stick around.

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1: Hi, this is jazz flutist Kim Scott. 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

That was Green Light by Nicholas Cole. Before that, you heard Bebop Bass by David Fathead Newman. You are listening to WSIE 88.7 The Sound, and music this good doesn't play itself. 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We have excellent work coming up from the likes of Peace of Mind, Lee Rittner, and Eric Tagg, so stick around.

That was Falling in Love by Mindy Abair. Before that, you heard Is It You by Lee Ritner and Eric Tagg. 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

That was Yes Sir by Ali Silk. Before that, you heard Beyond the Atmosphere by The Groove Project. 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We have excellent work coming up from the likes of Steely Dan, Greg Chaquico, and Russ Freeman. So stick around.

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1: Hi, I'm Mindy Hebert. 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

You just heard Bountiful by Kayla Waters. Before that, you heard Detroit by Marcus Miller. 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We have excellent work coming up from the likes of Tommy Halloran and David Benoit. So stick around.

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That was El Fuego by Alfina Renee. Before that, you heard Breezin by George Benson. You are listening to WSIE 88.7, The Sound. And we have excellent work coming up from the likes of Tracy Mitchell, Michael Linton, and Freddie Fox. So stick around.

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That was Right on Time by Paula Atherton. Before that, you heard Blues by Clark Terry and Paul Gonsalves. 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

That was Maputo Nights by Eric Darius. Before that, you heard Sapphire Island by the Rippingtons. 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

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We just heard from Third Force, Time for Wonderful. I am Zee Bellemer, and I will be your host until the 10 o'clock hour on this great early morning. So I hope you're all having a great start to the day, and we will keep the music going here with Phil Perry, I Want You.

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0: Such a great one there from Kim Massey and the Solid Senders. That is Down in the Basement here on WSIE 88.7 The Sound. 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

What a great chill one there from Chris Standring. That is his new song titled All the Good Times here on WSIE 88.7 The Sound. Join us Saturday, August 22nd from 7 until 9 p.m. as the WSIE Music Series welcomes trumpeter and vocalist Don Weber to the Herald Square Outdoor Amphitheater at the Press House in Collinsville. There is a suggested donation of $10 per entrant, but all of that money is going out to support us here at WSIE. So bring your lawn chair and enjoy a great night of music with us. That is going to be Saturday, August 22nd from 7 until 9 p.m. And we are going straight back into the music here with Count Basie with his song titled Splanky.

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What a nice new one there from Reagan Whiteside. That is her new song titled In Love Reimagined here on WSIE 88.7 The Sound. I am Z Bellemer and I will be your host until the 10 o'clock hour on this great early morning. So I hope you're all having a wonderful start to the day. We have some great music lined up for you for the next few hours, so stay tuned to hear some more. We are going straight back into it here with the Philosopher's Impressions.

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What a great new one there from Alex Crown. That is his new song titled Golden Haze here on WSIE 88.7 The Sound. 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And we are getting straight back into the music once again. Here is Steve Oliver with High Noon.

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And we will go straight back into the music here for you. This is Santana with Stormy.

What a groovy one there. That is Sasquatch's new song titled Sold Out here on WSIE 88.7 The Sound. I am Z Bellemare and I will be your host until the 10 o'clock hour on this great early morning. I hope you are all having a great start to your day here with us. And if you'd like to stay tuned, we've got some great music lined up for the next couple of hours. And we are getting straight back into it. Here is Lawson Rollins with Cafe Paris. 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

0: 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That is The Service with Stumped here on WSIE 88.7 The Sound. 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

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That is Alton Riverfront Amphitheater, all one word, .com. We are going straight back into the music here with another great one. This is Dean Martin, Ain't That a Kick in the Head?

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That was Devin Gilfillian's new song titled Moonflower here on WSIE 88.7. The Sound. Before that, we heard from Huge Groove with Rewind to start off the hour. I am Z Bellamer, and I will be your host just for the rest of this hour, so stay tuned to hear a great lineup of music. And going straight into it, here is Tim Cunningham with To the M-A-C-K-S, To the Max.

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Here is Stanley Jordan with Walking the Dog.

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Got you all with another new song. 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And I will leave you here with Paula Atherton, Can You Feel It?

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You're listening to Nancy right here on WSIE 88.7 The Sound. We are your NPR music station for St. Louis. And that was the latest from the TNR Collective called Go Getter. And at the top of the hour was Eric Darius doing Fired Up. And if you love all this great music, as always, I've got more of it, including the Jazz Masters. But first, we're going to hear from Mindy Hebert.

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That was the latest from Funky Boy called Life Sign right here on WSIE 88.7 The Sound. 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
1: The reason I'm in love with contemporary jazz is when I was about 16, driving up in Oregon, the song Breezin' by George Benson came on the radio. 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

She gon' lay me down on the long left. 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She gon' lay no day on the river down. He's able to deliver. She's being with your hand, little leap up. She's being just a deep little leap up. Bam! She be blown deep on the leap up. He won't be maybe little on the lead on the people blump. She spleen with the hang to hoop his hang to the game with the people that level to but the spleen the slant the guy and the fleen the slant the guy but the she know the world level they level and they got a little like he me she go people she go people she go people she go people she go people.

0: Changed the hindest lodge, but they came down with the hickey collar with the guy and the good of. Since the splash, but they couldn't but the kitchen and blended clothes and the flame was in the gutter. Now, if the thing over they give the school slices, they would have the gutter. But he was clone and flown and flown along, and he fooled the corner, they hang a slone along, and he came with hanging on the hey! He was flumes for the kindness clinic. Now, if the flank is clown, they come. But seriously, if the thing that come along with the higgins line was on the hoover side, it was a game. But the school and the him didn't hang it up. But you know what? If I keep talking like this, I'm subject to get elected.
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We are your NPR music station for St. Louis, and that was the latest from Bob Baldwin called Hepnotic. Hep is the new hip. Don't go anywhere. I've got our regional spotlight coming up for you right now with Scooter Brown.

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We are your NPR music station for St. Louis, and that was the latest from Nicole Henry called Everything is Fine. And at the top of the hour, we went back to 2000 with Jay Bekenstein doing Sunrise. And if you love all this great music, I've got more of it coming up for you all hour long, including some David Sanborn, Tanya Nolan, Steve Cole, Cindy Bradley. But first, we're going to hear from Ultra Blue.

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We are your NPR music station for St. Louis, and that was the latest from Deepak Thattu called On Deck, and at the top of the hour was Dave Cause with Chris Botti doing Love Is On The Way, and if you love all this great music, I've got more of it on the way, including Diana Krall, Philip Doc Martin, Dean Martin, but first we're going to do our regional spotlight with, and I love this name, Superhero Killer.

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We are your NPR music station for St. Louis, and that was the latest from Lawson Rollins called Sunset Glow. And at the top of the hour, we kicked it off with, I think this is my favorite Sade song. I don't know, I love all of them though, but it was Paradise. I love that song so much. I hope you enjoyed it as much as I did. Don't go anywhere. I've got more great music coming up for you all hour long, including this one from Tape 5.

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That was Steve Oliver and Peter White doing their latest Dancing in the Sand right here on WSIE 88.7 The Sound. 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

That was Moonchild doing Cure Acoustic right here on WSIE 88.7, The Sound. You can hear great music along with intelligent conversations with some of the biggest names in music. It's all on the Dave Cause radio show every Sunday evening from 9 until 11 right here on WSIE. I'm your host, Nancy, and I just want to thank you, as I always do, for hanging out with me and listening and enjoying all this great music. I am going to be heading out of here soon, and as always, I hope you have a fabulous Friday and a wonderful weekend.

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This is St. Louis's home for great jazz, smooth jazz, blues, easy R&B, and so much more right here at WSIE. That was Nicholas Cole on the keys with Green Light. And before that, we heard from Eddie Henderson on the horn with Beyond Forever. I'm Jason Church in with you on a Thursday afternoon. And still to come, we've got Keb Moe's new one. Also, we'll hear from Clark Terry, the Pat Metheny Group, Mindy Hebert, and Slim Gambill coming up as well. Right now, it's Jesse Gannon live at the Dark Room from 2019. Here is Times Are Tough. And it's right here on WSIE 88.7 The Sound, St. Louis's NPR Music Station.

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0: On the guitar, that's Slim Gambill with Light This Candle, and that wraps up another long set of music here at WSIE. Before that, it was Mindy Hebert with Falling in Love. Clark Terry back there did Festival. We also heard Keb Moe with the blues Fussing and Fighting, and the Pat Metheny Group got us going on that set with Here to Stay. 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Coming up, the new one from Ollie Silk, and also we'll hear from Tony Bennett. That all starts in about 30 seconds on WSIE. 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

That's Ali Silk on the keys with Yes Sir, and before that we heard from Tony Bennett going back to 1962 with The Best Is Yet to Come. The Alton Jazz and Wine Festival is coming back to Alton's Outdoor Amphitheater from 6 until 10 p.m. on Saturday, August 29th. Featuring Casimir Taylor's 100 Miles, a tribute to Miles Davis, Pleiadors, and the headliner is going to be Butcher Brown. 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Right now, it's back to the music. Here is Mr. Boney James on the saxophone. This is called Tonic on WSIE.

That's a new stuff from Kayla Waters here on WSIE. That one's called Bountiful. And before that, we heard from the Crusaders featuring Randy Crawford doing a little street life back there from 1979. I'm Jason Churchin with you. Glad to have you alongside in the 4 p.m. hour here on Thursday afternoon. We've got Seal coming up in just a little bit. Also, Ultra Blue, Omar, Huge Groove, and the Project H from over in Kansas City. That one headlined by Ryan Heinlein on the trombone. But in the meantime, here's Ronnie Jordan on the guitar from 2003. Here is At Last on WSIE 88.7 The Sound. We are St. Louis's NPR music station.

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0: From Kansas City, that's Ryan Heinlein on the trombone and his group, The Project H. That song is called Don't Call It That from 2018 right here on WSIE. Before that, it was Huge Groove on the saxophone with the Phoenix. We also heard Seal doing Crazy from 1991. Ultra Blue with Over the Moon, and we started out that set with Omar and There's Nothing Like This. You know, there's nothing like this radio station out there, as far as I can tell anyway. 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Coming up, Althea Renee has a new one. We're going to play it for you. And also Johnny Britt. That's all coming up in about 30 seconds on WSIE.
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Great flute work there from Althea Renee. That is El Fuego. And before that, we heard from Johnny Britt on the horn with Feels So Good. Be sure to tune in every Thursday night right around 7:30 for at least 10 minutes of uninterrupted classic jazz during the Goldenberg Heller and Antignoli Classic Jazz Jam with me. 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We've got Greg Manning coming up featuring Kirk Whalum, but first here is Diane Shore on the vocals. 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

WSIE 88.7 The Sound. That is Paula Atherton with Right on Time. And before that, we heard Norman Brown on the guitar with his rendition of a Janet Jackson tune, That's the Way Love Goes. I'm Jason Churchin with you on this Thursday afternoon. And coming up, we're going to hear from Eric Darius. We'll also hear Dave Brubeck and his quartet, Ray LaMontagne, Randy Brecker featuring Mike Phillips, and Robin McKell coming up as well. Right now, we keep things rolling for you. Here's the Silverman Brothers from here in St. Louis from 2013. This is their version of Dave Brubeck's Take 5 on WSIE 88.7, The Sound, St. Louis's NPR music station.

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0: This is your break from the noise right here on WSIE 88.7 The Sound with Robin McKell on vocals, wrapping up that long set of music, It Won't End Up. Also before that, it was Eric Darius on the saxophone with Maputo Nights. Dave Brubeck and his quartet did Strange Meadowlark. Randy Brecker's new one featuring Mike Phillips on the saxophone with Butterscotch. And we started out that set with Ray LaMontagne and You Are the Best Thing. 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

Yeah, always a good time with Third Force. That's their new one called Time for Wonderful. And before that, it was 480 East with Cookie Strutt. 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Back to the music, we've got Craig Sharmat coming up, and right now here's a great one from Shack Attack from 1999. Here's Magic on WSIE.

sax man Judah Seeley right here on WSIE 88.7 The Sound with his latest called Gravitate. And before that, we heard Down to the Bone from their 1997 release From Manhattan to Staten. That was Staten Island Groove. I'm Jason Church in the seat with you this afternoon for the last hour of my show. Coming up, we've got some great stuff on the way. We're going to hear from Chris Standring with his new one, also Sade. Adam Hawley with Jeff Ryan, Skinny Hightower, and the Karabaldus Merriman Quartet. All of that coming up in the next 30 minutes. Right now, here's Michael Franks on the smooth vocals from 1977. Here's Antonio's song on WSIE 88.7 The Sound, St. Louis's NPR Music Station.

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0: Beautiful tune there from the Karaboldis Merriman Quartet. That one is called Writer's Block, and that wraps up another long set of music. You know, I absolutely love playing this music on this station, but it is especially sweet when we can play the music of somebody from St. Louis just like that. Before that, it was Chris Standring on the guitar with All the Good Times, also Sade doing Lover's Rock, Adam Hawley featuring Jeff Ryan back there with Power Move, and we started out that set with Skinny Hightower and Bittersweet. This city's music matters, of course. 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On the way, we've got Reagan Whiteside and also some great guitar work from Peter White. That all starts in 30 seconds on WSIE.
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Well, it's about time for me to move aside and make way for Easy After Dark. He's on from 7 until midnight, of course. I'll be back in just a little bit with the Goldenberg, Heller, and Antognoli Classic Jazz Jam right around 7:30. But in the meantime, we've got new stuff from Hubert Eaves IV, and right now it's Diane Reeves with Feels So Good Lifted on WSIE 88.7 The Sound. 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